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1: Yo, so we got this Ludo on the board, son.
2: 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To all the killers and the $100 billers. 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

I'm taking it back in the days when I wish to better my rest and I never did think I could make it happen. I'm riding the rhythm, becoming a master. I'm putting it down like these rappers. 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So call me the baddest, I'll be the raddest. 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

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Trump.

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I got hells on my record. Keys on the vinyl. 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I've been fishing for a minute. Only I know that a pawn is a trade and a rookie for a castle like tuition for a final play. 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Winds on my window. 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Scuba in my shower, take a Uber to my neighbors. Used to pay the piper till Peter picked it better. Now the first thing you should tell us, where the hell is all the paper? But memories keep coming back. 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

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I wonder if they let me make a statement to stop the hate and erase the hatred. 'Cause it seems like

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I'm trying to push forward, you trying to go back, setting new trends, you still trying to wear throwbacks. And now I guess I'm a cold cat, but you ain't no jack when I wasn't making no cash. 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

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Shots of that big lips and handlebars. 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

my record. On the vinyl, keys open doors when the keys is albino. Now knock on my door when my stars is a rhino. I've been fishing for a minute for a minnow. Only I know that a pawn is a trade and a rookie for a castle like the wishing for a final plan. Hooky for a tassel, spend a minute on the minor. Winds on my window, ash on my skin when the record low temps feel the wind blow. Only ride rhythm to the tardiest of tempos. 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Yeah, see? 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Used to pay the piper till Peter picked it better. Now the first thing you should tell us where the hell is all the paper. But memories keep coming back. 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

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Please be advised that you should consider this as a warning.

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